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In pain, difficulty breathing, is a double amputee. 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In pain, difficulty breathing, is a double amputee. 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

Air Control 2, Shawnee, EMS 3419, Lockport Road between Bear and Eagle Chase Drive. 33-year-old female, difficulty breathing. Possible panic attack. 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

Sir, control simulant port EMS fire with banner 1001 Lincoln Ave between Lincoln and Nixon. Rear entrance, 74-year-old female, shortness of breath, chest tightness. Ambulance priority, LFD, TAC 1. Repeating, city of Lockport. 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Rear entrance, 74-year-old female, shortness of breath, chest tightness, ALS, LFD TAC 1, ferry control clear, 2136.

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City Lot 430 MS. This fire is 45 Ontario Street, outside in the back between Church and Canal. 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

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ALS priority, LFT TAC 1. 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

Lockport EMS number 1, Lincoln Drive, off of Transit. 73-year-old male with a nosebleed and is on blood thinners. 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

Fire Control of the New City of Lockport, EMS number 23, number 23 on Cherry Street between High and Elmwood. 31-year-old female, recent surgery, pain at the site with a fever and nausea. PLS priority, LFD Tech 1. Fire Control repeating with the New City of Lockport, EMS number 23, Cherry Street between High and Elmwood. 31-year-old female, recent surgery with pain at the site, fever, nausea. PLS priority.

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Park Patrol of the City of Lockport, second EMS call number 363 West Avenue between Ohio and New York. 21-year-old male, semi-responsive and vomiting, ALS priority, LFT TAC 1. Fire Control repeating to the City of Lockport, a second EMS call number 363 West Avenue between Ohio and New York. A 21-year-old male, semi-responsive and vomiting, ALS priority, LFT TAC 1. LPD is also responding, 344 Niagara County Fire.

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Town Lane Road, just south of Lower Mountain Road. For a one-car motor vehicle accident, vehicle into a guardrail, unknown injuries. Incident will be on FD TAC 1. Fire Control repeating to Wright's Corners. Equipment requested. Town Line Road, just south of Lower Mountain, just south of the overpass. For a one-car motor vehicle accident into a guardrail, unknown injuries. Incident will be on FD TAC 1, 614 hours, Niagara County Fire.

Fire Control to Miller Hose, EMS, 6127, 6127 Karen Avenue between Albert and Howard. Third-party call reporting an 84-year-old male has fallen approximately 3 hours ago. Unknown injuries. BLS priority incident will be on FD EMS. Fire Control repeating to Miller Hose, EMS, 6127 Karen Avenue between Albert and Howard. Third-party caller reporting an 84-year-old male has fallen approximately 3 hours ago. Unknown injuries. BLS priority FD EMS, 616 hours. Patrol will also be responding for potential forced entry. Niagara County Fire.

0: 30, I'm 17, fire control. 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

between the East Gallery and Sandra Lane for the smoke alarm activation coming from the upstairs heat and smoke. 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Niagara County Fire Control repeating all North Tonawanda stations of monitors dispatching NT Engine 4304 Gamadio Drive between East Gallery and Sandra Lane for the smoke alarm activation coming from the upstairs heat and smoke. 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

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Town Line Road, just south of Lower Mountain Road, for the motor vehicle accident. Incident is on FD TAC 1. 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County EMS to the scene, Town Line, just south of Lower Mountain, for the one-car motor vehicle accident, one party complaining of facial pain, BLS priority, incident will be on FD TAC 1, 623 hours, Niagara County Fire. Miller Hose, checking your status. Fire Control Miller Hose, checking your status.

0: Target Photo Miller Rose, your second set of tones, all copy Philly County EMS 24, cold of the area. 6127, 6127 Carrion Avenue between Elbert and Howard. Third party call reporting 84-year-old male was found approximately 3 hours ago with unknown injuries. BLS priority FD EMS. Fire control repeating to Miller Hose, your second set of tones, all copy Phil 8, County EMS 24, cold of the area. 6127 Carrion Avenue between Albert and Howard. Third party call reporting 84-year-old male was found approximately 3 hours ago, unknown injuries. BLS priority FD EMS 625 Niagara County Fire.
1: Fire control EMS 24 in route, cold to the area.
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0: 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BLS priority, NTFD TAC 1, 626 hours, Niagara County Fire. 30R2, go ahead.
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Miller Hose, your third set of tones, all kind of second set of tones. 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Miller Hose, third set of tones, all kind of second set of tones. 6127 Karen Avenue, third party caller reporting 84-year-old male has fallen with unknown injuries. 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

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Niagara County Fire Control repeating to NT Engine 6, EMS 1482 Fairfield Drive, between Rui Road and the dead end, for the 7-year-old female with difficulty breathing with COPD, unable to open. Correction. 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Niagara County Fire Control clear at 710.

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Niagara County Fire Control, repeating to Barker. 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Niagara County Fire Control, clear 848.

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0: 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You're calling, repeat, your transmission was broken. 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

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Niagara County Fire Control clear at 1034.

0: Niagara County Fire Control, the Youngstown, second set of towns, County MS-24, cold to the area, 495 Church Street. 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

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Niagara County Fire Control clear at 10:54.

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The ground floor nursing station. A 79-year-old female passed out for several seconds. Now alert. ELS standard response recommended. You're in Sylvia FC EMS. Niagara County Fire Control repeating the South Lockport. EMS at Mountview. 5465 Upper Mountain Road between Mountview Drive and Gothic Hill Road. At the ground floor nursing station. With a 79-year-old female passed out for several seconds. Now alert. ELS standard response recommended. You're in Sylvia FC EMS. Niagara County Fire Control clear at 1209.

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ALS priority recommended, your incident will be an FD EMS. 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
0: 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They were just needing an EMT.
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The 71-year-old male unconscious in a black Jeep. 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To Alvarez Street and River Road for the 71-year-old male, unconscious, in a black Jeep. Possible agonal respirations. ALS priority recommended. 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

0: 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The 84-year-old male, weak, dizzy, confused. ALS priority recommended. 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Niagara County Fire Control, PM, Miller Hall, second set of tones. 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County EMS 23, call to the area. 6974 Charlotteville Road, between Hess Road and Brown Road. For the 84-year-old male, weak, dizzy, and confused. 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Niagara County Fire Control clear at 1225.
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Snyder County Fire Control repeating, the Mercy 99, here requested by Orleans County, to assist Medina with their MVA, Prospect Avenue, West Center Street. MVA, unknown injuries, ELS priority recommended, here is Sylvia, SD, EMS. Snyder County Fire Control clear, 1247.

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Niagara County Fire Control cleared 1431.

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EMS, Heritage Manor, 3509 Ransomville Road, room 206, between New Road and Braley Road, for a 72-year-old male, multiple falls today. Hit his head with general pain. 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Niagara County Fire Control repeat at Ransomville. EMS at Heritage Manor, 3509 Ransomville Road, room 206 between New Road.

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Parker's Art Folk, 2 Wright's Corners. Fire alarm at Wyndham Lawn, 6395 Old Niagara Road. It would be the Great Cottage between Lake and North Adam. Alarm company told caller to request fire to reset it. There is no smoke or fire on location. It is just blinking, stating trouble. Incident will be on FD TAC 1. Okay, fire control repeating 2 Wright's Corners. Fire alarm needs reset at Wyndham Lawn, 6395 Old Niagara Road in the Greg Cottage between Lake and North Adam. Alarm is blinking, stating trouble. Alarm company requested fire to come reset it. No smoke or fire on location. Incident will be on FD TAC 1. Fire control clear 1458.

0: Okay, Firefield to NT Engine 4. EMS requested the intersection of Tremont and Main Street for a two-vehicle property damage only. Patrol says a female with arm pain. Female standard incident will be on your attack one. Okay, Firefield, repeating to NT Engine 4. Patrol requesting evaluation, Tremont and Main Street for a two-vehicle property damage only. Fire to request the eval for a female with arm pain per patrol. BLS standard incident will be on your attack one. Fire control clear 1512.
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1: 10-4, thank you. 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

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We're back in the county from Stott. 10-4 back in the county.

0: 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And Sam will be on FD TAC 1. 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

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Jennifer, thank you. 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
1: 10-4, back in.

Mercury Virtual to Mercy EMS, mutually requested with Niagara Falls at 1343 Ashland Ave between 15th and 13th for a 72-year-old female semi-conscious with altered mental status. ALS priority incident will be on FT EMS. Mercury Virtual repeating to Mercy EMS, mutually requested with the City of Niagara Falls at 1343 Ashland Ave between 15th and 13th for a 72-year-old female semi-conscious with altered mental status. ALS priority incident will be on NFFD TAC 2. Fire control clears 1646.

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EMS requested at Arrowhead Spring Vineyards Winery, 4746 Townline Road, for a 60-year-old female who fell outside with general weakness. BLS priority incident will be on FD EMS. Firefighter Schultz repeating to Cambria. EMS requested at 4746 Townline Road, the Arrowhead Spring Vineyards Winery. For the 60-year-old female who fell outside, general weakness, BLS priority incident will be on FD EMS. Fire control clears 1700.

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Okay, Virgil to Penny EMS. Mutually requested with the City of Niagara Falls. The 2642 Ontario Ave in the lower apartment between 29th and Hyde Park Boulevard for a 64-year-old female with chest pain and high blood pressure. ALS priority incident will be on NFFB Tag 2. Second Virgil repeating to County EMS. Mutually requested with the City of Niagara Falls. The 2642 Ontario Ave in the lower apartment between 29th and Hyde Park Boulevard, the 64-year-old female with chest pain and high blood pressure. ALS priority incident will be on NFFB TAC 2. Fire control clear 1760.

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Okay, Fire Control 2 Adams, EMS requested at 7237 Nash Road between Niagara Falls Boulevard and Evergreen. The medical alarm patient told the alarm company she had fallen, unknown Avenger. D-less priority and soon will be on FD EMS. Okay, Fire Control, repeating to Adams, EMS requested 7237 Nash Road between Niagara Falls Boulevard and Evergreen. Medical alarm. Patient says she had fallen, unknown Avenger. BLS priority incident will be on FD EMS. Fire Control 3, 1740.

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Sky Fire Control going on the air with the afternoon announcements and out of service list. There are no announcements, and the out of service list is as follows. 22E3 of Shawnee. Miller Hose is 11E2. Lewiston 2 is 8E3. 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

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Motor vehicle accident, the intersection of Ontario Street and North Transit. 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American Fire Control repeating to City Lockport. Motor vehicle accident, the intersection of Ontario Street and North Transit. 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ALS priority incident will be on your attack block. 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
1: 9278.
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1: 9278.

emergency requested at Windham Law on 6395 Old Niagara Road between Lake and North Adam for a 941. Go standard FDMS. Emergency ambulance requested by patrol at Windham Law on 6395 Old Niagara Road between Lake and North Adam for a 941 transport. BLS standard response FDMS 1621.

Popport City Fire EMS, 375 West Caledonia Street, Passaic and Prospect. 87-year-old male, trouble breathing, low pulse ox. LS priority, LFD tech 1. Popport City Fire EMS, call 375 West Caledonia and Passaic. Correction, Passaic and Prospect, B crosses. 87-year-old male, trouble breathing, low pulse ox. LS priority, LFD tech 1, 1822.

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South Lockport, EMS call 6737 Akron Road, Twin Carlton Lake Drive in Lincoln Avenue. 26-year-old male, new medication, is now tachycardic. 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
1: 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Just if you use the middle driveway over the back, there's two patrol cars behind the cottage.
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Pinned to South Lockport Station area, Akron Road, law enforcement is responding, 1835.

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0: Arcadia Fire Control to County EMS. 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
2: 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Wander the scene off of Lincoln and manage traffic.

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Yeah, priority incident will be on FD EMS. Fire Control clear 1910.

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0: 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EMS requested 2785 Quaker Road between Bradley and Seaman. The medical alarm of a female who fell on the kitchen floor uninjured. Be less standard incident will be on FD EMS. Okay, Virgil repeating to Heartland and Mercy. EMS requested 2785 Quaker Road between Bradley and Seaman. The medical alarm of a female who fell on the kitchen floor uninjured. Vela standard incident will be on FDMS. Fire control clear, 1915. 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
0: Center 7 route from center.

Charlie Fire going 10-7. Charlie Fire 7, will you attempt to fire control? Yeah, she was trying to turn around from our accident, or from our incident up the road. It's KWA1910. King William Adam 1910. 10-4.

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1: 10, for Mercy 57 had a 30 minute ETA 5 minutes ago. Is Yuan County?
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0: Parker Virgil to County EMS. 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The female who fell on the kitchen floor uninjured. BLS standard incident will be on FD EMS. American Virgil repeating to County EMS. Usually requested with Heartland for medical alarm at 2785 Quaker Road between Bradley and Seaman for the female who fell on the kitchen floor uninjured. BLS standard incident will be on FD EMS. Fire control clear, 1921.
1: County Fire,
0: Mercy 57. Mercy
1: 57. Hey, you can show us, you know, Bolton, and we're going to head towards the... My apologies, guys.
0: Stand 4, we're headed east.
2: EMS 22 is responding.
0: Stand 4 and Rob.
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